0: That was When I Pray from Tate Butts. Such a simple reminder that talking to God really does matter. It makes me think of Jeremiah 29:12, where God says, "Then you will call on me and come and pray to me, and I will listen to you." That's real hope right there. He doesn't tune us out, even on the messy days. When you feel unseen or unheard, you can still be certain God is paying attention to every word and every sigh. Even when you don't know what to say, He's already close, hearing the heart behind it. We're going to take a short break, and when we come back, there's a song that sits right in that grace. Up next after the break, Brian Duncan with Stand in My Place on The Christian Mix.
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2: And I've learned over the years that the best answer that God's ever given me to some of the requests I've made to Him has been no. I prayed as a young preacher for God to open up a certain door to a certain church that I wanted to go to. You know what He said? He said, no. He says, my child, that place is not the best place for you. I have something better for you. And you know He did? And He answered my prayer. He said, no. And that was the best answer that could be given. You don't have to storm the gates of heaven. My friend, God hadn't gone to bed. The door there is wide open. He says, knock, seek, ask. Take everything to God in prayer.
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4: 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Christians have both an anchor and a captain in Christ. The Bible says at the beginning of Hebrews chapter 2, we must pay more careful attention to what we have heard so that we do not drift away.
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That was Praise You in This Storm from Casting Crowns. Grateful Hearts. Such a reminder that even when the clouds hang low, there's still hope and grace right in the middle of it. You're listening to The Christian Mix, the classics of yesterday, the hits of today, walking with you through every season. And as that storm clears a little, here comes a fresh breath of hope from Katie Nicole on The Christian Mix. The classics of yesterday, the hits of today. This is I Found Jesus.

0: God's creation. It's all around you, inside you. It is you. A reason to feel good about yourself.
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0: That was God Did It from Micah Tyler. God is faithful. Love how that song reminds us that even on the days that feel heavy, God is still writing stories of joy we can't always see yet. Philippians says to rejoice in the Lord always, not because life is easy, but because Jesus doesn't walk away. Maybe today you just need that quiet kind of peace, the kind that says, Lord, I don't get it, but I trust you. That's exactly where we're headed after the break with Thy Will from Hillary Scott and the Scott Family on The Christian Mix.
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2: God has a will and a plan for every one of our lives. God wants us to succeed at whatever He calls us to do. God will help us set goals that will help us to succeed at what He's called us to do. Wise men and women identify as they look at the path of their life any block that keeps them from achieving the goals, the good things, the best things in life that God has set for them, will push them aside and move on one by one to become the persons God wants them to be and achieve the goals God would have them set. What is the first decision? Trusting Jesus Christ as your personal Savior. Asking Him to forgive you of your sins. Telling Him that you're laying your life before Him and that you want to see what God will do in your life once you lay your life before Him.

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1: Honest to God. It's an often used phrase, but is it true of our lives? Here's a little test to help see whether we're approaching God with honest hearts. Do I often participate in corporate praise and prayer while my heart is cold to the Lord? Are my prayers honest? Do I say words that I think will impress God, or do I share my real feelings with Him? When I pray in public, am I more aware of God's presence, or am I focusing on all the other people listening? Do I see my sin as God sees it, or do I tend to think of sin as a weakness, a slip-up, or a personality quirk? Psalm 51 says, "Behold, you desire truth in the inward parts." Would you ask God to search your heart and show you anything that doesn't please Him? And then be honest about what you find there. I'm Nancy DeMoss Wagamuth from Revive Our Hearts for OneCry.com.

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0: I Stand Amazed by Bart Millard on The Christian Mix. That song makes me think of missionary Dr. Paul Brand, who spent years serving people with leprosy in India and later in the U.S. He said the greatest honor of his life was touching those others were afraid to touch. That kind of grace reminds us no one is forgotten by God. 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
1: 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He wrote in Colossians 3:23, "Whatever you do, do it heartily as to the Lord." 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
7: 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The Christian Mix

What a beautiful way to spend the evening with more from Matthew West still echoing in our hearts right now. Thank you for choosing to share this time with the Christian Mix. I truly hope you're doing well tonight and feeling held and encouraged right where you are. The Bible gives us this quiet hope, for we are saved by hope. That's Romans chapter 8, verse 24 in the King James. It's a reminder that even when we can't see the way forward, God is already at work holding the future steady. And that hope naturally overflows into worship as we turn our eyes back to Him. So let's do that together with Glorify from Jordan Feliz on The Christian Mix. You gave a-

0: Sometimes, when you're having a bad day, God gives you just the right song at just the right time.
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0: That was Walk on Water from Family Force 5 featuring Melody Wagner from Hillsong Young and Free. Such a bold reminder of what God can do when we step out in faith Thursday evening. I love how that chorus feels like a push to trust Him a little more than feels comfortable. And that theme of God still moving in our story keeps going after this short break with God Ain't Finished Yet by Emerson Day. A really natural follow-up if you've been needing that nudge of hope. 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
2: The Bible says in Colossians chapter 3, verse 12, "And so, as those who have been chosen of God, holy and beloved, put on a heart of compassion, kindness, humility, gentleness, and patience." Hey, did you catch that? If you have trusted Christ as Savior and Lord, He says that you are chosen, holy, and beloved. If you and I will truly believe that we are chosen, holy, and unconditionally loved, it will change how we think of ourselves, and it will change how we act and react, and it will change how we respond when we fail and fall. Hey, let the truth of Colossians 3:12, that you are chosen of God, holy and beloved, flood your heart today. The King of the universe chose you to be on His team and to be in His family so you could shine His light in this darkened world. Now that's real hope.
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1: 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Fresh praise, powerful worship, and those classic anthems that take you way back are coming up this hour. You're locked in to the Christian Mix.

0: The Bible says, let everything that breathes sing praises to the Lord. Who are we to argue? In the mighty
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0: You've been listening to Love Take Me Over from Stephen Curtis Chapman. Thanks for spending part of your night here with us. Hope your heart is resting well and you're feeling covered in grace right now. After a short break, we'll take a moment to remind you of your true identity as seen through God's eyes with You Are a Child of Mine from Mark Schultz right here.
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3: 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Jacob and Zach Scally, known as the Scally Brothers, dropped their new vertical pop track, That's the God You Are, and it's out now.

0: 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A Seat for You is out now. 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
3: Hi, I'm Tyler Boss. Let's take a break from the busyness of today and focus on God during this Abide Minute. 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

That was Starlight, Star Bright from Second Chapter of Acts, bringing that gentle reminder that even in the dark, God's light still leads the way. Thanks for making the Christian Mix part of your day-to-day. Your heart for worship and hope is what makes this space feel like family. Some days a song like that feels like a deep breath, a little reset for the soul. Let's keep that gratitude rolling with Lost and Found and look at what God has done on the Christian Mix.

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0: That was Holy from Nicole Nordman. Such a beautiful prayer. Love how that song reminds us that even in the ordinary minutes of the day, God's presence is right here with us. And where His presence is, there is peace that doesn't depend on how well life is going. Maybe today you just need that quiet reminder. You're not walking through this alone. After the break, we'll keep that hope theme going with Evidence from Josh Baldwin, right here on The Christian Mix.
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2: 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Outsourced parenting has become a cultural trend among hyper-scheduled families. 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By God's design, you are the primary discipler of your girl. Even if it means making huge changes to the calendar, carve out a family life, putting you back into the guiding seat for her faith walk. Seeking out activities that encourage time together, like American Heritage Girls, can deepen your relationship rather than disconnect it. As you regularly connect with God and your girl, His work in her heart will grow healthy roots.
1: Learn more about empowering girls through the love of God at RaisingGodlyGirls.com.
3: Paul came to Christ by reading the Bible with Chuck, but his conversion came from seeing how Chuck treated his wife.
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3: 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He excused himself from Paul, went upstairs, and took his overwhelmed wife in his arms and just held her. Paul was peeking out the door and watched in amazement. He and his wife had never experienced this kind of loving, supportive relationship. He wanted it, and he knew Christ was the reason.
4: If you'd like to learn more, go to everymanawarrior.com.

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1: All because of that grave robber.
2: 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Amen, brother.
0: The classics of yesterday, the hits of today, the Christian mix.

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0: 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There is hope.
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1: Well, you know where to find it. The classics of yesterday, the hits of today, the Christian mix

0: That was Trust in Jesus from Third Day. Love that reminder. When everything feels a little shaky, choosing to trust Jesus is where real peace starts. Not because we have it all together, but because He really does. Maybe today you just need that one quiet prayer. Jesus, I'm trusting you with this. After the break, more of that hope-filled rock with so many faces from Idol Cure on The Christian Mix.
1: Here on Earth, we're about 93 million miles from the sun. We're situated in a very narrow band that supports habitability. If Earth was only a few percent closer to the sun, it would become like the planet Venus, boiling hot and uninhabitable. If it were only 20% farther away, Earth would become frozen and lifeless. If Earth was on a very elliptical orbit around the sun, then it would be alternately too close and too far away for life to be sustained. Instead, we find that Earth has a nearly circular orbit situated the perfect distance for life. There can be no doubt that the Earth occupies a favored position, the only known position in the universe capable of supporting life. That is no coincidence. Thus saith the Lord, God Himself that formed the earth, He formed it to be inhabited. I'm David Reeves. Truly, the heavens declare the glory of God.
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That was Jill Phillips with Wrecking Ball here on The Christian Mix, one of those songs that feels like a reset for the heart. And if Thursday night is when you need that extra reminder of hope and grace, make some room for the Thursday night lineup here. Good music, real encouragement, right when the week starts to feel long. More classics on the way now as we step into Steve Archer with Everything I Am on The Christian Mix.

0: Here's your next song. That song reminds me of the story of Louis Giglio, who battled crippling anxiety and depression, but found steady healing as friends surrounded him with prayer and scripture. And today, he encourages millions with that same hope. God's love really can meet us in the dark and walk us back into the light. If he did it for Louis, he can hold you too. Stay right here for more of your favorite Christian music coming up. And don't go anywhere, because we've got a classic from Benny Hester on The Christian Mix.
1: 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Dr. Morris, has anyone found water on Mars?
2: Chris, it's common for evolutionists to claim that Mars used to be covered with water. And they have found some indirect evidences for water, but the polar ice caps, which are the most likely source of the water, they're composed of carbon dioxide. They've also found some geographical features that look like lakes or riverbeds or floodplains. Chris, even if they do find evidence for water on Mars, that's no problem. They're hoping that if they find water, they'll find life. And that'll prove that life is nothing special, that it happens by natural processes. But that's not true. Life is unimaginably complex. It needs a creator. And when we read about him and his creation back in Genesis, he doesn't mention Mars.
1: If you'd like to go back to Genesis, you can find us on the web at www.icr.org. 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Thanks for tuning in.
3: Rebekah said to Isaac in Genesis 27:46, "What good will my life be if our son Jacob takes wives such as Esau did with these Hittite women, women who didn't know the living God?" Hey, this is Debbie Griffith. When my husband Dan began a relationship with Jesus, he didn't see the point in dating. So he just prayed very specifically to God for a wife. And then 3 years after the prayer, God answered, and Dan got me. Because God knew both our hearts, he matched us together perfectly. 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When our four sons were really young, before school, I made it a practice to put my hand on each of their heads and pray, and I prayed for their future wives. 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

0: That was Mercy's Seat from Mylan and Broken Heart. What a classic. I love how that song reminds us we can come to God just as we are. It echoes this promise from Hebrews 4:16, where it says we can come boldly to the throne of grace to receive mercy and find grace to help us in our time of need. That means today, with whatever's on your heart, you are not bothering God. You are invited. He's ready to help, ready to hold you steady. Maybe you're worn out or feeling a little empty. God's mercy doesn't run out on you. We're going to take a short break, and when we come back, stay with that thought of God's gentle mercy, because Wonderful, Merciful Savior from Michael W. Smith is on the way on The Christian Mix.
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3: Do you know what victory is? 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No, let me tell you what victory is. 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Victory is going to work. It's cleaning the house. It's daily Bible study. It's your quiet time. It's prayer. It's visiting the sick. It's being sweet to your wife. It is all day, every day, hot day, cold days, dull days, bright days, good days, bad days, walking the Christian life. 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

That was He's There from Two or More, reminding us we're never walking this road alone. Some days that promise feels like a deep breath of grace. You're listening to The Christian Mix, the classics of yesterday, the hits of today. And as we keep our hearts centered on that hope, let this next one draw you in even closer to His presence. Steve Camp with Gather in His Name on The Christian Mix.

0: That was Smiling from Eric Champion, capping off this Thursday night with a little reminder that joy can still break through the long day. I love how that one feels like a quick reset for the heart, almost like God nudging us to look up again. And we're going to keep that same hopeful groove going after the break with Good Day by Forrest Frank, letting that gratitude roll right into your evening. More music on the way tonight as we walk through it together with grace and joy on The Christian Mix.
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It's Dave with you. Thanks for hanging out. We've got powerful worship, joy-filled pop, and classics that'll take you way back and lift you higher together on The Christian Mix. The

0: Just before the break, we heard I Can't Believe My Eyes from the Gaither Vocal Band. Such a good reminder of those moments when God's goodness kind of catches us off guard and we almost can't believe what He's doing. It makes me think of Psalm 27:13, where David says he is confident he will see the goodness of the Lord in the land of the living. That's hope for right now, not just someday. Even if today feels heavy, God is still at work in ways you may not see yet, and His goodness is not going to run out on you. Maybe tonight you just need that quiet reminder. You're not forgotten, and hope hasn't passed you by. We'll take a short break, and then we've got Hope's Gonna Find You from Ellie Holcomb on the way with that same gentle promise that God's hope keeps coming, even in the dark, on The Christian Mix.
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0: a sandy patty with more than wonderful. Such a steady reminder of God's grace when the night feels quiet. Grateful to share those classics with you and keep the hope going, song after song. Some nights, a lyric like that just settles the heart. You're with the Christian Mix, the classics of yesterday, the hits of today, and we're staying right in that lane of hope as we step into a new one. From the way we're loved by God to the way we love each other. Tim Timmons with The Way We Love, now on the Christian Mix.
1: Rock

0: That was Scars from I Am They. Such a real reminder that God can meet us right in the middle of what's hurt us and somehow turn it into hope. If you're carrying something tonight, you're not carrying it alone. Jesus sees every tear, and He hasn't wasted a single moment of your story. Even in the dark, His light is still coming. And speaking of that hope, after the break, Dan Bremnes is on the way with Reaching for the Light on the Christian Mix.
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2: 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He's a God who cares, a loving Father who cares for every single one of us.
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4: 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You know, the measure of your salvation is the measure of your sin. 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If you are a little sinner, you need a little Savior. 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

0: That was When Love Calls You Home from Commissioned. Such a beautiful reminder that no matter how scattered life feels, God's love keeps inviting us back to peace. Jesus said he gives a peace the world can't give, and some days a song like that feels like a deep breath for the heart. If your mind's racing tonight, you're not alone. He's right there with you. After the break, we'll keep that steady trust theme going with Morning by Morning, I Will Trust from Pat Barrett, right here on The Christian Mix.
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2: Maybe you feel that there's a sin that's too strong for you. You're tired of fighting it, and you feel defeated. You know, I've often had conversations with people who feel overwhelmed by a temptation. It's too strong for me, he says. I'm helpless to overcome it. So I say to him, well, let me lead you to Christ. And then he says to me, oh no, Pastor, I've been a Christian for many years. Well, now, wait a minute, I say. If you're a Christian, the Holy Spirit lives in you. How can you say that you're helpless? For a Christian to say I'm helpless is to repeat a lie of the devil. If you're helpless, come to Christ. And if you've come to Christ, remember the Holy Spirit lives in you. And God says to you, sin shall no longer be your master.
1: Are you open to discovering what the Bible says about God? Well, then come to openthebible.org.
3: Here's a minute to inspire fresh hope in your busy day.
4: 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Romans 5 says, we know that suffering produces perseverance, perseverance produces character, and character hope. And hope does not put us to shame, because God's love has been poured out into our hearts through the Holy Spirit who has been given to us. God gives us hope to overcome our guilt and to actually live guilt-free.
3: This Hope Minute was brought to you by Hope for the Heart. To learn more, go to hopeminute.org.

0: That was Steve Camp just reminding us where real hope comes from. If today feels a little heavy, remember, God's light doesn't switch off when life gets dark. His grace keeps reaching for you right where you are. Let this next one pull your heart back toward that light with Tyler Philip Ratcliffe and When I Saw the Light on the Christian Mix.
1: Same faces, same mistakes, same places, promise.

0: That was Philip Sandifer with When It's All Been Said and Done. Such a steady reminder on a Friday night that when everything quiets down, what matters most is the way we've loved the Lord. Some songs feel like a gentle reset, and that one always seems to realign the heart a little. And as the week wraps up, it's good to carry that peace with us wherever we're heading tonight. After the break, we'll keep that thread of hope going with Wherever I Go by Ellie Holcomb on The Christian Mix.
1: The very truth of the gospel is dependent on the trustworthiness of this generation, not only to contend for the faith, but to pass it on to the next generation and teach them how to contend for the faith.
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1: Our Christian forebears were dipped in boiling oil. 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They were tortured and they were killed so that they may hand to us the faith, unmolested, unmodified. And so, my precious friend, this is the battle of this generation. And if we lose it, we will lose the faith for the next generation.
2: Dr. Michael Youssef, passionately proclaiming uncompromising truth. 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

0: That was One True God from Stephen Curtis Chapman, such a steady reminder of where our hope really rests. Thanks for spending part of your night here. I hope you're feeling some peace and rest wherever you are right now. We'll take a short break, and then it's back with more worship, Top of My Lungs by Phillips Craig and Dean.
1: Hi, I'm Tyler Boss. Let's take a break from the busyness of today and focus on God during this Abide Minute. Jesus taught seeking justice for yourself shouldn't be a priority. You have heard that it was said, an eye for an eye and a tooth for a tooth. 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The Mosaic law of an eye for an eye was designed to prevent the punishment from becoming greater than the crime. 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
4: Hey, this is Daniel Britt, and here's what's new in Christian music this week. Jacob and Zach Scali, known as the Scali Brothers, dropped their new vertical pop track, That's the God You Are, and it's out now.

0: Aunt Bailey Thompson's new single is a deeply personal reflection on loneliness, rejection, and the longing to belong. A Seat for You is out now. 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

That was One in the Spirit from Wilson McKinley. Such a good reminder that in Jesus, we're woven together in one family, even in the middle of the night like this. Thanks for spending this time with the Christian Mix, letting these songs speak peace and hope over your day and your rest. Some nights that sense of unity just feels like a quiet gift from God. And staying in that place of gratitude and grace, Leanna Crawford brings us Thank God on the Christian Mix.

0: For people that are lost, there is hope. 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I know there's people that are hurting, that maybe don't have a place to live. Maybe they think, you know, I'm useless. You know what? That is not true. God is the answer for everything.
1: The classics of yesterday, the hits of today, the Christian Mix.

0: That was Your Love Is Life to Me from FFH. Such a good reminder that real joy doesn't come and go with how the day is going. It comes from knowing we're loved by God right in the middle of it all. If your heart feels a little heavy tonight, you can still carry a quiet joy because Jesus hasn't moved and His love for you hasn't changed. Sometimes that's the one thing that steadies us when everything else feels wobbly. After the break, we'll keep that hope going with You Are I Am from Alec Forman, right here on The Christian Mix.
1: A Chinese philosopher who lived three centuries before the time of Christ made a wise observation about great men. He said, "The great man is he who has not lost the heart of a child." A few hundred years later, Jesus provided more clarity on the subject of childlikeness. Jesus said that whoever does not receive the kingdom of God as a little child will never enter it. How do children receive gifts? With joy and eagerness, with innocence, and without a shred of suspicion. Little kids are so grateful and exuberant and appreciative, and every Christian should receive God's gifts the same way, with open and honest hands. 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
0: I was like, Lord Jesus, I know you're the only one I need. I don't need anybody else. Oh, that's you. You're all I need.
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0: What I was looking for was right there.
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0: Every Voice by Al Denson on The Christian Mix. That song reminds me of a true story from a New York subway platform where commuters formed a human chain to pull a man who had fallen onto the tracks back to safety. He later said he'd lost hope until he saw strangers reaching for him. That's the kind of grace God keeps offering us through people every day. 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
2: Hey ladies, do you know what your husband's number one need is? The answer is respect. Ephesians 5:33 says, "And let the wife see to it that she respect her husband." Now, one of the best ways to show respect to your husband is to make him feel like you want him and need him, especially when it comes to your love life. The Bible tells wives in 1 Peter chapter 3 that they can win a wayward husband without nagging or badgering or belittling or preaching. All a wife has to do is start respecting him, to start building him up and not tearing him down. Husbands respond to genuine respect, just as wives respond to genuine love. Try it and see. It's by doing what God says to do that we find real hope.
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That was complete from Cutlass. Such a strong reminder that God finishes what He starts in us. Thank you for spending this late night here with the Christian Mix. I hope you're doing all right tonight. And even if it's been a long day, that you feel seen, cared for, and encouraged right where you are. Romans 15:13 says, "Now the God of hope fill you with all joy and peace in believing." That's the kind of promise you can carry into work, into the car, into those quiet worries that show up after dark. Hope isn't just for someday, it's for this very moment. And this next song leans right into that hope of a changed story and a new identity. Here is "You Changed My Name" by Matthew West on the Christian Mix.

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1: Worshiping, praising, praying. From the time I get up until the time I go to bed, it's in the house, it's in my car.
0: You, your family, you're always welcome to worship. The Christian Mix

0: Blanca there with Who I Am, such a solid reminder of who God says you are. And on a Friday night, that can feel like a deep breath after a long week. I love how that security in your identity opens the door to real joy that doesn't shake so easily. And joy like that, it hangs on even when the lights go down and the to-do list is still sitting there. After the break, we'll keep that theme going with Can't Steal My Joy from Josiah Queen and Brandon Lake on The Christian Mix.
1: When Simon Peter rebuked the Lord Jesus and said to the Lord Jesus concerning the cross, "No, Lord, be it far from you. You'll not die on that cross." Jesus Christ said to Simon Peter, "Get thee behind me, Satan, for thou art an offense unto me." Now, was Jesus calling Simon Peter Satan? Of course not. Jesus knew better than that. But Jesus looked beyond the Simon Peter and saw where the battle was. Now, you know what the devil loves to do? The devil loves to get us fighting with flesh and blood. Our problem is not in Hollywood nor in the White House. We're at war with Satan. Our warfare is with Satan himself. We are not wrestling with flesh and blood. And the reason that we're losing the fight is we're not showing up for it.
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0: That was I Will Remember You from Amy Grant. Such a gentle reminder of how powerful it is when we look back and see God's fingerprints all over our story. Psalm 77 talks about this too. I will remember the deeds of the Lord. Yes, I will remember your miracles of long ago. When today feels heavy, sometimes hope starts by quietly saying, God, you've carried me before. You can carry me again. He has not forgotten you, and he has not run out of ways to help. So even if it's late and your mind is busy, you're not going through this night alone. We'll take a short break, and then we're going to move from remembering what God has done to declaring what he can still do with There's Nothing That Our God Can't Do from Passion on the Christian Mix.
1: Back to Genesis with Dr. John Morris, scientist with the Institute for Creation Research. Dr. Morris, now we know there are volcanoes here on Earth, but are they found anywhere else in the solar system?
2: Chris, we find evidence of volcanism on all of the rocky planets and many of the moons. Our own moon gives evidence of much volcanism in times past. Recent studies of Mars show that huge volcanoes were there as well. On the moons of the gaseous planets, some may even still be active. It appears to me that much of this volcanism is associated with meteorite impact. I wouldn't be surprised that at the time of the flood, the whole solar system got bombarded by meteorites. Remember the big picture of creation thinking. A very good creation, perfect in every sense, ruined by the introduction of sin and the curse on all of creation, and then restructured by the flood of Noah's day. Often God used natural causes to bring about his supernatural intent. And that's the way I see it from a Back to Genesis perspective.
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3: The Arctic tern is a seabird, sometimes referred to as a sea swallow. Unlike other birds, their migration paths are quite extraordinary. Each year from the northern hemisphere, they travel south as far as Antarctica and then back. A 56,000-mile annual journey, totaling up to 1.5 million miles in their lifetime. The book of Jeremiah speaks of these birds. We're told that the swallow knows her appointed times. They have a built-in clock that tells them when to travel, and they know exactly where to go. Our Creator shows them the way. When you're wondering which way to turn, know that God will provide you with the directions you need to find the way. When it's time to move out, all you have to do is listen for His call. He is the way. I'm David Reeves. Truly, the heavens declare the glory of God.
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live dangerously is not to live recklessly, but righteously. And it is because of God's radical grace for us that we can risk living a life of radical

That was Steve Camp with Living Dangerously in the Hands of God. Such a strong reminder of trust when life feels unsteady. Grateful you're here tonight on The Christian Mix, where it's the classics of yesterday and the hits of today walking right beside your everyday life. And now, let this one stir up some fresh hope and joy from David Huff. It's Holy Ghost Revival on The Christian Mix. The classics of yesterday, the hits of today.

0: That was Broken Hallelujah from The Afters, such a reminder that even when life feels scattered, God still hears every honest word we bring Him. Joy isn't about having a perfect day, it's knowing Jesus is with you in all of it, and He can turn even the quiet, hurting moments into worship. Sometimes that's the kind of hope we really need, not loud, just steady. After the break, we'll keep that theme of grace going with Washed from Elevation Rhythm, right here on The Christian Mix.
1: You afraid? Me too. Ralph Waldo Emerson, the philosopher and poet, said, "When a resolute young fellow steps up to the great bully, takes him by the beard, he is often surprised to find the beard comes off in his hand, and that it was only tied on to scare away the timid." It's good to face one's fears, because fear knocks at the door, and when faith answers, nobody's there. Well, that's not totally true in dealing with fear, but it helps. One is often surprised, as it were, to find pieces of beard in one's hand. Then there's His love. Scripture says perfect love casts out fear. I'm Steve Brown. You think about that. Share what you just heard with a friend. Go to youthinkaboutthat.com.
2: It all comes down to free will. We have a choice to choose good and evil actions. And I have made bad choices, whether it was telling a lie or stealing. But I also have had the same bad happen to me, someone lying and stealing from me. Hey, this is Debbie Griffith. C.S. Lewis said, "If a thing is free to be good, it is also free to be bad. And free will is what has made evil possible." Why then did God give free will? Because free will, though it makes evil possible, it also is the only thing that makes possible any love or goodness or joy worth having. I have to really stop and think about that, but it's true. It's the freedom of choice that makes love real. Being forced to love God is not real love at all. It goes back to the basics of what being a Christian is. Accept God's love, His grace, His work on the cross. It's not about us being good. It's about His goodness. When we understand His grace, we can start really loving others freely every day. 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

0: That was every single tear from Scott Crippain. Such a gentle reminder that God really does see what we're walking through. The Bible says He keeps our tears in a bottle, which means not one hard moment is wasted, and His hope is still right here for you tonight. Some days a song like that just feels like a quiet hug from the Lord, a little peace for a tired heart. After the break, Tarian is going to lift us up with testimony as we celebrate what God has already brought us through and where He's taking us next on The Christian Mix.
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2: Remember that old Pharisee there when he saw that woman washing his feet? He was a Pharisee and she was a prostitute. But the Lord Jesus said, in the light of heaven, this woman who had many sins and she'd been forgiven much. And the one forgiven much is the one that'll love him much. You know, the measure of your salvation is the measure of your sin. What you think of Christ is what you think of yourself as a sinner. If you are a little sinner, you need a little Savior. But if you see yourself as a hell-doomed sinner, then you're going to need a heaven-bound Savior. May I say, it makes all the difference in the world.
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loving that one from the Boons tonight. If today's been heavy, remember God's grace is steady, even when our steps aren't, and He's not letting go of you. Let's keep that hope rolling with Jamie McDonald and Ain't No Way, right here on The Christian Mix. Heavy.

0: That was David Meese and Learning to Trust. Such a steady reminder on a Friday morning that God's been faithful longer than we've been worried. Some songs feel like they slow your breathing down a little, and that one always does it for me. And when we get honest about the battles in our own heads, that trust gets real fast. After the break, we'll stay right there in that honest space with Demons by Josiah Queen on The Christian Mix.
1: Will you join me in praying for college campuses? God, thank you so much that you love the students. You made them in your image, and as your children, we pray with your perspective. So God, I refuse to look at the university campus as a bastion for secular humanism and all things immoral. But we look at it with your eyes that, God, you are capable of redeeming the students and that which they're going through in their lives for your purposes. And so we pray in Jesus' name that, God, you would reveal yourself on our secular campuses. I pray that, God, you would use our campuses to be launching pads for mission work all over the world. Pray for the nations represented on those campuses that they too would come to know you and be disciple makers all over the world. We thank you that you love the campus. I'm Savo with Chi Alpha for OneCry.com.
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3: 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Romans 5 says, we know that suffering produces perseverance, perseverance produces character, and character hope. And hope does not put us to shame, because God's love has been poured out into our hearts through the Holy Spirit who has been given to us. God gives us hope to overcome our guilt and to actually live guilt-free.
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Robin. So good. You're in the mix of joyful anthems and way back classics that still hit the heart. 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
0: 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It's concise. I like it.
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0: That was B1 from Natalie Grant. Such a good reminder that God doesn't just give us hope, He invites us to go out and be that hope in our everyday world. Even in the small things today, a kind word, a patient answer, Jesus uses that. If your heart's a little heavy, let this next song wrap around you and point you back to the peace we have in Him. After the break, it's Love is the Answer from Sheila Walsh, right here on The Christian Mix.
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2: All of us go through difficulties and hardship in life, and we find ourselves sometimes in despair or feeling close to that, wondering if we're going to make it, or wondering if God understands why we hurt the way we hurt, why we feel the way we feel. He does understand because He is a God who cares, and He cares for us not only enough to reveal Himself to us, not only enough to rescue us from our sinfulness, not only enough to make us like Himself, conform us to the likeness of Christ, not only to build a wonderful, intimate, personal relationship with us, but He loves us enough and cares for us enough to comfort us when we hurt. He's a God who cares, a loving Father who cares for every single one of us.
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That was Open the Eyes of My Heart by Sonic Flood, a wonderful way to embrace this Friday morning and reflect on where our support originates. And if you love having some honest encouragement with your music, make sure you hang out Friday mornings with The Morning Blend with Sarah. She's got stories, scripture, and plenty of space to breathe in God's goodness here on The Christian Mix. 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

0: Low Rhythmic Father, Let It Be by Sidewalk Prophets on the Christian Mix. You know, I read about a nurse who started writing one thankful thing a day on her phone during a really hard season. And a year later, she said it completely changed how she saw God's goodness at work. One small habit, but it kept her heart steady and hopeful. Maybe today, you and I can spot just one simple thing to thank God for. More of your favorite Christian music coming up. And stay close, because Benny Hester is on the way on the Christian Mix.
1: Satan wants you to believe that God is far away from you, that he doesn't care about what happens in your life. 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
1: Do you ever feel far away from God? 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It says, "Draw near to God, and he will draw near to you." What good news it is to know that God wants us to come to him. He loves us, and he wants us to know him. Now, there will be seasons of life where you and I feel far away from God, but we can be encouraged that when we lean in close to him through prayer and reading our Bibles, he promises to faithfully meet us there.
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3: No matter where an evangelist may preach, there will always be those who will reject the message. 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

Robin here with you. 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

0: That was Pocket Full of Rocks with Alive. Such a good reminder on a Friday morning that God's the one giving every breath we've got today. If you're sliding into work or school right now, let that settle in a little. You are carried, even in the crazy. And we're going to keep that honest, grateful thread going after the break with Praise the Lord by Micah Tyler on The Christian Mix.
1: Open the Bible with Colin Smith.
2: Maybe you feel that there's a sin that's too strong for you. You're tired of fighting it, and you feel defeated. You know, I've often had conversations with people who feel overwhelmed by a temptation. "It's too strong for me," he says. "I'm helpless to overcome it." So I say to him, "Well, let me lead you to Christ." And then he says to me, "Oh no, Pastor, I've been a Christian for many years." "Well, now, wait a minute," I say. "If you're a Christian, the Holy Spirit lives in you. How can you say that you're helpless?" For a Christian to say, "I'm helpless," is to repeat a lie of the devil. If you're helpless, come to Christ. And if you've come to Christ, remember the Holy Spirit lives in you. And God says to you, "Sin shall no longer be your master."
1: Are you open to discovering what the Bible says about God? Well, then come to OpenTheBible.org.
3: The very truth of the gospel is dependent on the trustworthiness of this generation, not only to contend for the faith, but to pass it on to the next generation and teach them how to contend for the faith.
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3: Our Christian forebears were dipped in boiling oil. They were burnt like a candle. They were fed to hungry lions. They were tortured and they were killed so that they may hand to us the faith, unmolested, unmodified. And so, my precious friend, this is the battle of this generation. And if we lose it, we will lose the faith for the next generation.
4: Dr. Michael Youssef, passionately proclaiming uncompromising truth. You can

heading into a new day and need a little extra hope with your coffee? This is the Christian Mix, walking with you in the morning. 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

0: That was Petra with He's Been in My Shoes, and I love that reminder that Jesus really does understand every step we're walking through. If today feels heavy, you are not alone in it. He's right there, and in Him we can still find joy, even in the middle of the hard stuff. And speaking of joy, after the break, Toby Mack is coming up with Lord, It Feels Good on The Christian Mix.
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0: When you need a reminder, just turn up the volume. The Christian Mix, the classics of yesterday, the hits of today.

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So good, so good. Lock in with me for powerful worship favorites and classics that still move hearts. Jesus at the center of every song, right here on The Christian Mix.

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1: Such amazing songs. 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

0: Still in the Spirit by Dion on the Christian Mix. I was reading about a teacher who started writing one thank you note a day to students and coworkers. And over time, the whole school reported less stress and more kindness. Just one small act of grace can shift an entire hallway, office, or even your home. So your little faith steps today really matter. Stick with us for more of your favorite Christian music coming up. And get ready, because We the Kingdom is on the way on the Christian Mix.
1: When Simon Peter rebuked the Lord Jesus and said to the Lord Jesus concerning the cross, "No, Lord, be it far from you. You'll not die on that cross." Jesus Christ said to Simon Peter, "Get thee behind me, Satan, for thou art an offense unto me." Now, was Jesus calling Simon Peter Satan? Of course not. Jesus knew better than that. But Jesus looked beyond the Simon Peter and saw where the battle was. Now, you know what the devil loves to do? The devil loves to get us fighting with flesh and blood. Our problem is not in Hollywood nor in the White House. We're at war with Satan. Our warfare is with Satan himself. We are not wrestling with flesh and blood. And the reason that we're losing the fight is we're not showing up for it.
2: 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Waiting for you now at profoundtruth.org.
3: It all comes down to free will. We have a choice to choose good and evil actions. And I have made bad choices, whether it was telling a lie or stealing, but I also have had the same bad happen to me, someone lying and stealing from me. Hey, this is Debbie Griffith. C.S. Lewis said, "If a thing is free to be good, it is also free to be bad." And free will is what has made evil possible. Why then did God give free will? Because free will, though it makes evil possible, it also is the only thing that makes possible any love or goodness or joy worth having. I have to really stop and think about that, but it's true. It's the freedom of choice that makes love real. Being forced to love God is not real love at all. It goes back to the basics of what being a Christian is. Accept God's love, His grace, His work on the cross. It's not about us being good. It's about His goodness. When we understand His grace, we can start really loving others freely every day. For more encouragement in Everyday Matters, visit DebbieGriffith.com.

Good morning, and thanks for sharing it with the Christian Mix after that beautiful track, The River Will Flow from Whiteheart. I'm really glad you're here, and I hope today you feel seen, supported, and not walking through anything alone. Scripture reminds us in Romans 15:13, "Now the God of hope fill you with all joy and peace in believing." That's the kind of quiet strength you can carry into errands, work, even a simple drive down a back road. And speaking of everyday moments turning into prayer, up next, it's Praying on a Tailgate from After Grace on the Christian Mix.

0: Sliding out of that one from Daryl Mansfield, No More Blues. Such a cool reminder that the blues don't get the last word when God's in the middle of your story. On this Friday morning, that feels especially honest, right? Whatever you're carrying into today, God has this steady way of meeting us again and again, sometimes right through a song. So after a quick break, we'll keep that going with Do It Again by Stephen Curtis Chapman. Same heartbeat of God's faithfulness, fresh melody for your day. You're in the music and the hope of the Christian mix.
1: You afraid? Me too. Ralph Waldo Emerson, the philosopher and poet, said, "When a resolute young fellow steps up to the great bully, takes him by the beard, he is often surprised to find the beard comes off in his hand, and that it was only tied on to scare away the timid." It's good to face one's fears, because fear knocks at the door, and when faith answers, nobody's there. Well, that's not totally true in dealing with fear, but it helps. One is often surprised, as it were, to find pieces of beard in one's hand. Then there's his love. Scripture says perfect love casts out fear. I'm Steve Brown. You think about that. Share what you just heard with a friend. Go to youthinkaboutthat.com.

sight, who walks up to a giant and picks a fight, who turns a lion's den into a petting zoo, who can have church in a fiery furnace.

0: Wrapping up that one for Mercy Me, So Long Self. Such an honest way to start a Friday morning. Letting go of the old and making room for what God's doing right now. It's kind of the perfect setup, because when we say goodbye to the old, the next natural move is worship. After the break, we're going back a little with Sing to the Lord from Sandy Patty. A sweet reminder that no matter how busy this morning already feels, there's still room for joy and praise. 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
1: The Arctic tern is a seabird, sometimes referred to as a sea swallow. Unlike other birds, their migration paths are quite extraordinary. Each year from the northern hemisphere, they travel south as far as Antarctica and then back. A 56,000-mile annual journey, totaling up to 1.5 million miles in their lifetime. The book of Jeremiah speaks of these birds. We're told that the swallow knows her appointed times. They have a built-in clock that tells them when to travel, and they know exactly where to go. Our Creator shows them the way. When you're wondering which way to turn, know that God will provide you with the directions you need to find the way. When it's time to move out, all you have to do is listen for His call. He is the way. I'm David Reeves. Truly, the heavens declare the glory of God.
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5: 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Jacob and Zach Scally, known as the Scally Brothers, dropped their new vertical pop track, That's the God You Are, and it's out now.

0: Aunt Bailey Thompson's new single is a deeply personal reflection on loneliness, rejection, and the longing to belong. A Seat for You is out now. 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
3: I felt such peace. 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
3: This is exactly where I'm supposed to be.
4: You belong here. The Christian Mix. The classics of yesterday. The hits of today.

was Avalon with New Day. Such a good way to roll into this Friday morning. And remember, God's mercy is fresh again. And if you're hanging out this Friday, make some room for the goodness on our DJ show. Easy company, honest stories, and a whole lot of joy in the mix. Right now, let's keep that going with Michael W. Smith and Arms Around the Sun on the Christian Mix.

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0: That was Your Love Awakens Me from Phil Wickham. And what a picture of hope that is, right? God's love doesn't just cheer us up a little, it brings dead places in our hearts back to life. So if the day feels a little heavy, you are still fully seen, fully known, and fully loved by Jesus. That's not going anywhere. And that hope keeps going after the break with Dara McLean and Wanted, right here on The Christian Mix.
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2: Hey ladies, do you know what your husband's number one need is? The answer is respect. Ephesians 5:33 says, "And let the wife see to it that she respect her husband." Now, one of the best ways to show respect to your husband is to make him feel like you want him and need him, especially when it comes to your love life. The Bible tells wives in 1 Peter chapter 3 that they can win a wayward husband without nagging or badgering or belittling or preaching. All a wife has to do is start respecting him, to start building him up and not tearing him down. Husbands respond to genuine respect, just as wives respond to genuine love. Try it and see. It's by doing what God says to do that we find real hope.
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0: That was the author from Brandon Lake and Nick Jonas. Such a good reminder that God is still writing the story even when we can't see the next chapter. Psalm 34:18 says, "The Lord is close to the brokenhearted and saves those who are crushed in spirit." If your heart feels heavy tonight, that verse is your reminder you are not walking this alone. God doesn't wait for you to pull it together. He meets you right in the middle of the mess and starts bringing healing, one honest moment at a time. We're going to take a short break, but stick around, because up next is Goodbye, Mr. Heartache from Eddie DeGarmo, a perfect picture of what it looks like when God's comfort slowly starts to push out the pain. Hope is closer than you feel right now. This is The Christian Mix.
1: A Chinese philosopher who lived three centuries before the time of Christ made a wise observation about great men. He said, "The great man is he who has not lost the heart of a child." 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Jesus said that whoever does not receive the kingdom of God as a little child will never enter it. How do children receive gifts? With joy and eagerness, with innocence, and without a shred of suspicion. Little kids are so grateful and exuberant and appreciative, and every Christian should receive God's gifts the same way, with open and honest hands. This is David Jeremiah, encouraging you to get on the road to new life. 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
3: Back to Genesis with Dr. John Morris, scientist with the Institute for Creation Research. Dr. Morris, now we know there are volcanoes here on Earth, but are they found anywhere else in the solar system?
4: Chris, we find evidence of volcanism on all of the rocky planets and many of the moons. Our own moon gives evidence of much volcanism in times past. Recent studies of Mars show that huge volcanoes were there as well. On the moons of the gaseous planets, some may even still be active. It appears to me that much of this volcanism is associated with meteorite impact. I wouldn't be surprised that at the time of the flood, the whole solar system got bombarded by meteorites. Remember the big picture of creation thinking. A very good creation, perfect in every sense, ruined by the introduction of sin and the curse on all of creation, and then restructured by the flood of Noah's day. Often God used natural causes to bring about his supernatural intent. And that's the way I see it from a Back to Genesis perspective.
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0: That was the words I would say from Sidewalk Prophets. Such a simple reminder that God is still speaking into the middle of our everyday. You're with the Christian Mix, the classics of yesterday, the hits of today. Thanks for letting this soundtrack your drive and your day. And as that settles in your heart, here comes another shot of honest hope from Brent Taylor and the Great Commission on the Christian Mix, the classics of yesterday, the hits of today.
1: Making disciples of all nations, baptizing them in the Father, Son, and Spirit. This is

0: That was Man of Your Word from Maverick City Music featuring Chandler Moore and KJ Scriven. And I love that reminder that God really does keep every promise he makes. If his faithfulness feels far away today, you can still ask him for peace right in the middle of the mess, because Philippians says, "The peace of God guards our hearts and minds in Christ Jesus." You're not walking this out alone. He's right there with you. And coming up after the break, more of that hope as we listen to the sound from Building 429, right here on The Christian Mix.
1: Hi, I'm Tyler Boss. Let's take a break from the busyness of today and focus on God during this Abide Minute. Jesus taught seeking justice for yourself shouldn't be a priority. You have heard that it was said, an eye for an eye and a tooth for a tooth. But I say to you, do not resist the one who is evil, but if anyone slaps you on the right cheek, turn to him the other also. The Mosaic law of an eye for an eye was designed to prevent the punishment from becoming greater than the crime. 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
3: Remember that old Pharisee there when he saw that woman washing his feet? He was a Pharisee and she was a prostitute. But the Lord Jesus said, in the light of heaven, this woman who had many sins, and she'd been forgiven much. And the one forgiven much is the one that'll love him much. You know, the measure of your salvation is the measure of your sin. What you think of Christ is what you think of yourself as a sinner. If you are a little sinner, you need a little Savior. But if you see yourself as a hell-doomed sinner, then you're going to need a heaven-bound Savior. May I say, it makes all the difference in the world.
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Robin here with a rush of faith-filled hits and those classics you grew up singing. Worship anthems, rockin' praise, joy for your soul on the Christian Mix.

0: Song of Love by Rebecca St. James on the Christian Mix. I'm thinking of that story from Charleston, where a church raised money and completely paid off medical debt for thousands of strangers in their city. People woke up free from bills they never thought would disappear. That's the kind of quiet goodness God is stirring right now, even when we can't see it. And He's not done writing those stories in your life either. 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
1: 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On the seventh day, God rested. He didn't have to, but He did as an example to us. 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

0: Good morning. That was All Because of Jesus from Fee, and I'm really glad you're spending part of your day with the Christian Mix. I hope you're doing well right now, and even if it's a heavy morning, you feel seen and supported. There's this promise in Romans 15:13. Now the God of hope fill you with all joy and peace in believing. That's the kind of hope that doesn't depend on how today is going. It reaches into real life right where you are. And that bold, steady hope is what this next track leans into as we stand confident in who Jesus is. Here's Unashamed from Matthew West on the Christian Mix.
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0: sliding out of Micah Tyler, and Even Then this Friday morning. I love how that song reminds us that even on the messy days, God's still right in the middle of it with us. And that makes such a good handout for what's coming after the break, because it keeps that honest, steady hope going when life feels a little hotter than we planned. So take a breath, grab that coffee, and get ready for Fires from Jordan C. Sear on The Christian Mix.
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2: I've met many people who feel guilt and shame are the same. Well, they're not. The goal of guilt is to convict us of committing a wrong act so that we will confess it, be forgiven, and then change. However, the goal of shame is to convince us that something is intrinsically wrong with us. Romans 5 says, we know that suffering produces perseverance, perseverance produces character, and character hope. And hope does not put us to shame, because God's love has been poured out into our hearts through the Holy Spirit who has been given to us. God gives us hope to overcome our guilt and to actually live guilt-free.
1: This Hope Minute was brought to you by Hope for the Heart. To learn more, go to hopeminute.org.

Well, it's a Friday. We made it. My name is Hugh Evans. So glad to have you along here in the Oldies Cafe. Let's start this one off in the 70s with the Imperials. We'll jump to the 80s after that with some Wayne Watson.

will disappear, but my words remain forever. But no one knows the date now when the end will be, not even the angels, no, nor even God's Son. Only the Father knows. The world will be at ease, banquets and parties and weddings, just as it was in Noah's time before the sudden coming of the flood. People wouldn't believe what was going to happen until the flood actually arrived and took them all away. So shall my coming be. Two men will be working together in the fields, and one will be taken, the other left. Two women will be going about their household tasks. One will be taken, the other left. So be prepared, for you don't

0: That's the Good News Circle. I wish we'd all been ready, covering probably Larry Norman's biggest hit. Great song, definitely. Larry was just amazing. Sure miss him. Prior to that was Petra from the 80s. Let's get some Steve Camp coming your way. How does that sound? Then some Al Denson as well, right here on the Christian Mix.
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2: All of us go through difficulties and hardship in life, and we find ourselves sometimes in despair or feeling close to that, wondering if we're going to make it, or wondering if God understands why we hurt the way we hurt, why we feel the way we feel. He does understand, because He is a God who cares. And He cares for us not only enough to reveal Himself to us, not only enough to rescue us from our sinfulness, not only enough to make us like Himself, conform us to the likeness of Christ, not only to build a wonderful, intimate, personal relationship with us, but He loves us enough and cares for us enough to comfort us when we hurt. He's a God who cares, a loving Father who cares for every single one of us.
1: For help and hope from God's Word, go to intouch.org.

Green from 1977. I love his stuff, man. Really powerful in my life when I was a brand new believer. Still is, I got to admit. Cruise prior to that took us back to, what was that, early 80s, 82, I think that was. Let's get some Connie Scott, Little White Heart coming to here for you in the Oldies Cafe.

0: Sacrificed Lamb from 1973 off their self-titled album, The Sacrificed Lamb. Love this stuff. I'm actually going through the Minor Prophets in my personal quiet time, and it's funny how many times I'm reading through there and I come and think, hey, that's a song from Lamb. So love them. They were really important to me, as in my early years I was studying Hebrew for the preparation for the ministry. So kind of latched onto them as well. Got some encouraging words coming for you right now. Then we'll get a little Idle Cure, like that one.
1: Will you join me in praying for college campuses? God, thank you so much that you love the students. You made them in your image. And as your children, we pray with your perspective. So God, I refuse to look at the university campus as a bastion for secular humanism and all things immoral. But we look at it with your eyes that, God, you are capable of redeeming the students and that which they're going through in their lives for your purposes. And so we pray in Jesus' name that, God, you would reveal yourself on our secular campuses. I pray that, God, you would use our campuses to be launching pads for mission work all over the world. Pray for the nations represented on those campuses that they too would come to know you and be disciple makers all over the world. We thank you that you love the campus. I'm Savo with Chi Alpha for OneCry.com.

0: little Jamie Owens Collins. It's funny looking back and think how distinctive the sound of the 80s was. You know, it's almost like the 70s or something like that. Really strange. Proud of that. Idle Cure, love playing them. Don't do that enough around here. Probably should. That's going to wrap up the Oldies Cafe for a Friday. Stick around. I have one more hour. I will send you on your way with some Sir Randy Stonehill.
1: The Christian Mix. Oldies.

Hour number two on a Friday. My name is Hugh Evans. So glad to have you along here. Kicking off this hour with some Wilson McKinney. Man, do I like this song. Then going way back for some Cindy Morgan, who was one of my all-time favorites. And

0: The group is Pocket Full of Rocks. If you're not into them, start now. They're very, very good and really like them. They probably should have put them more. I Am They from their self-titled album From the Day. Good stuff there. Like that. Let's get some encouraging words. Going to come back to the music with Chandler Moore and a little Chris Easton after that.
1: The very truth of the gospel is dependent on the trustworthiness of this generation, not only to contend for the faith, but to pass it on to the next generation and teach them how to contend for the faith.
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0: hand to us the faith, unmolested, unmodified. 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
2: And you don't even have to pull over. Hope and encouragement at the touch of a button. The Christian Mix. The classics of yesterday, the hits of today.

That is mercy me. Then Christ came and I cut him off. But, you know, that's okay. You knew what the words were. Love that song. Man, they just so gifted. Prior to that was Amy Grant, one of my all-time favorites. "Tis So Sweet to Trust in Jesus." And there's just something really special to me anyway about the classics being the classic singers singing hymns. I just love it. So that's me. 10th Avenue North coming up next. Cochran and Company as well. Thanks for joining me here on The Christian Mix.

0: be reminded you belong.
1: It'll lift your spirits and remind you of why we're here.
0: You are loved.
2: Loved by God and all is great.
0: You are here. The Christian Mix, the classics of yesterday, the hits of today.

0: That was Bob Carlyle, Bridge Between Two Hearts, good stuff from the 90s, which is kind of a 80s recovery rock sound. I like that for sure. Chris Tomlin from 2010, Our God, do like that as well. Open Bible Ministries is up next to challenge you a little bit. I do like that. And then Evan Kraft. This turned out to be a great Friday. Do you agree?
1: Open the Bible with Colin Smith.
2: Maybe you feel that there's a sin that's too strong for you. You're tired of fighting it, and you feel defeated. You know, I've often had conversations with people who feel overwhelmed by a temptation. It's too strong for me, he says. I'm helpless to overcome it. So I say to him, well, let me lead you to Christ. And then he says to me, oh no, Pastor, I've been a Christian for many years. Well, now, wait a minute, I say. If you're a Christian, the Holy Spirit lives in you. How can you say that you're helpless? For a Christian to say I'm helpless is to repeat a lie of the devil. If you're helpless, come to Christ. And if you've come to Christ, remember the Holy Spirit lives in you. And God says to you, sin shall no longer be your master.
1: Are you open to discovering what the Bible says about God? Well, then come to openthebible.org.
3: God has given every man a special gift in marriage.
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3: Every woman has a longing to feel valued by her husband. 1 Peter 3:7 says husbands are to show them honor. The Greek word translated honor means precious or cherished. In her God-given design, your wife longs to feel valued, loved, needed, and cherished. She longs for these messages to come from you. Men, to become the husband God wants you to be, treat your wife as if she's precious, loved, and valued. Over time, it will cause her to respect you as a man. When a woman feels cherished and a man feels respected, marriage can be a special gift.
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That is Evan Kraft. Good stuff from him. Fight on me, my knees. I can say it. Yeah, good stuff from 4 years ago. Do like that. That's going to wrap up the week for me. Stick around. Carrie's up next, and that's always a high improvement. Love you guys. I'm looking forward to seeing you Monday at noon central for the Oldies Cafe. Please pray for this nation, and I really mean that. I hope you do. Love you. See you then. Take care. Bye-bye.

0: No matter where an evangelist may preach, there will always be those who will reject the message. The majority will turn down the invitation to receive Christ.
1: That sounds pretty discouraging. But Billy Graham knew there was much more to the story.
0: But there will be a small minority who will truly repent of their sins and receive Christ as their Savior. The Word of God will be proclaimed, and we have the promise of Scripture that it will not return unto Him void. The Bible teaches that God's purposes for this age is to call out a people for His name.
1: And that people, like you and me, are called to tell people about Jesus Christ. 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We're the Billy Graham Evangelistic Association.
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2: 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It says, "Draw near to God, and He will draw near to you." What good news it is to know that God wants us to come to Him. He loves us, and He wants us to know Him. Now, there will be seasons of life where you and I feel far away from God, but we can be encouraged that when we lean in close to Him through prayer and reading our Bibles, He promises to faithfully meet us there.
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4: 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Faith, find it. The Christian Mix, the classics of yesterday, the hits of today.

I'm Tyler Boss. Let's take a break from the busyness of today and focus on God during this Abide Minute. Jesus taught seeking justice for yourself shouldn't be a priority. You have heard that it was said, an eye for an eye and a tooth for a tooth. But I say to you, do not resist the one who is evil, but if anyone slaps you on the right cheek, turn to him the other also. The Mosaic law of an eye for an eye was designed to prevent the punishment from becoming greater than the crime. Jesus teaches to patiently bear insults and offenses without rushing to secure our own rights, and to trust God to empower you to offer radical grace to all those you encounter. Thanks for spending this Abide Minute with me. 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Until next time, may you abide in Christ.

My lady, yeah, yeah, yeah. Good afternoon. It is 3 o'clock at the classics of yesterday and the hits of today. The Christian Mix. I am Kerry Westbrook. Better late than never. On the way, Franny Cash, John Gibson, Jackie Velasquez, and Jet.

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0: 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The Christian Mix. The classics of yesterday, the hits of today.

0: The classics of yesterday, the hits of today, the Christian mix, Franny Cash, Jesus All Along. It is 3:15. I am Carrie. Sorry I am late. I have to work at the grocery store like every day now because my only help is, well, not there right now. So I'm having a pretty stressful time at the moment. On the way, Salvador, Jasmine Murray, and Steve Archer on the Christian mix.
1: Back to Genesis with Dr. John Morris, scientist with the Institute for Creation Research. Dr. Morris, now we know there are volcanoes here on Earth, but are they found anywhere else in the solar system?
2: Chris, we find evidence of volcanism on all of the rocky planets and many of the moons. Our own moon gives evidence of much volcanism in times past. Recent studies of Mars show that huge volcanoes were there as well. On the moons of the gaseous planets, some may even still be active. It appears to me that much of this volcanism is associated with meteorite impact. I wouldn't be surprised that at the time of the flood, the whole solar system got bombarded by meteorites. Remember the big picture of creation thinking. A very good creation, perfect in every sense, ruined by the introduction of sin and the curse on all of creation, and then restructured by the flood of Noah's day. Often God used natural causes to bring about his supernatural intent. And that's the way I see it from a back to Genesis perspective.
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The classics of yesterday, the hits of today, the Christian mix. This is John Allen featuring Mac Brock. Keep on finding more. The Christian mix.

0: The classics of yesterday, the hits of today, the Christian mix, Danny Gokey. I am Kerry. It is 3:42, still ahead, Morgan Cryer, Daughtry, and Building 429. All the Christian mix.
1: It all comes down to free will. We have a choice to choose good and evil actions. And I have made bad choices, whether it was telling a lie or stealing, but I also have had the same bad happen to me, someone lying and stealing from me. Hey, this is Debbie Griffith. C.S. Lewis said, if a thing is free to be good, it is also free to be bad. And free will is what has made evil possible. Why then did God give free will? Because free will, though it makes evil possible, it also is the only thing that makes possible any love or goodness or joy worth having. I have to really stop and think about that, but it's true. It's the freedom of choice that makes love real. Being forced to love God is not real love at all. It goes back to the basics of what being a Christian is. Accept God's love, His grace, His work on the cross. It's not about us being good. It's about His goodness. When we understand His grace, we can start really loving others freely every day. For more encouragement in Everyday Matters, visit DebbieGriffith.com.
2: You afraid? Me too. Ralph Waldo Emerson, the philosopher and poet, said, when a resolute young fellow steps up to the great bully, takes him by the beard, he is often surprised to find the beard comes off in his hand and that it was only tied on to scare away the timid. It's good to face one's fears because fear knocks at the door, and when faith answers, nobody's there. Well, that's not totally true in dealing with fear, but it helps. One is often surprised, as it were, to find pieces of beard in one's hand. Then there's His love. Scripture says perfect love casts out fear. I'm Steve Brown. You think about that. Share what you just heard with a friend. Go to youthinkaboutthat.com.
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The classics of yesterday, the hits of today, the Christian mix. It is 4 o'clock. I am Kerry Westbrook. On the way this hour, Jars of Clay, Rachel Lampa, For Him, and Andrus Blackwood and Company.

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0: washed away. The classics of yesterday, the hits of today, the Christian mix, Todd Agnew, Grace Like Rain. I am Carrie on the way, Greg Volt for him, and Rachel Lapa on the Christian mix.
1: A Chinese philosopher who lived three centuries before the time of Christ made a wise observation about great men. He said, "The great man is he who has not lost the heart of a child." A few hundred years later, Jesus provided more clarity on the subject of childlikeness. Jesus said that whoever does not receive the kingdom of God as a little child will never enter it. How do children receive gifts? With joy and eagerness, with innocence, and without a shred of suspicion. Little kids are so grateful and exuberant and appreciative, and every Christian should receive God's gifts the same way, with open and honest hands. This is David Jeremiah, encouraging you to get on the road to new life. 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
5: Hey, this is Daniel Britt, and here's what's new in Christian music this week. Jacob and Zach Scali, known as the Scali Brothers, dropped their new vertical pop track, That's the God You Are, and it's out now.

0: Aunt Bailey Thompson's new single is a deeply personal reflection on loneliness, rejection, and the longing to belong. A Seat for You is out now. 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

0: The classics of yesterday, the hits of today, the Christian mix, Pat Barrett, I've Got a Fire. I am Carrie on the way, Brian Goodell, Aaron Jeffrey, and new song on the Christian mix.
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2: 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God is with you as you are going.
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The classics of yesterday, the hits of today, the Christian Mix. Welcome to your Friday free ride. I am Kerry Westbrook. On the way this hour, Chuck Gerard, David and the Giants, second chapter of Acts, and Audio 8.

0: The classics of yesterday, the hits of today, the Christian mix from 1975, Chuck Girard, Rock and Roll Preacher. I am Kerry. It is 5:13. How's it going on this Friday afternoon? This is, of course, your Friday free ride, and on the way, Margaret Becker, second chapter of Acts, and DeGarmo and Key on the Christian mix.
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2: Hey, ladies, do you know what your husband's number one need is? The answer is respect. Ephesians 5:33 says, "And let the wife see to it that she respect her husband." Now, one of the best ways to show respect to your husband is to make him feel like you want him and need him, especially when it comes to your love life. The Bible tells wives in 1 Peter chapter 3 that they can win a wayward husband without nagging or badgering or belittling or preaching. All a wife has to do is start respecting him, to start building him up and not tearing him down. Husbands respond to genuine respect, just as wives respond to genuine love. Try it and see. It's by doing what God says to do that we find real hope.
1: Find real hope in Jesus Christ. 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
3: The Arctic tern is a seabird, sometimes referred to as a sea swallow. Unlike other birds, their migration paths are quite extraordinary. Each year from the northern hemisphere, they travel south as far as Antarctica and then back. A 56,000-mile annual journey, totaling up to 1.5 million miles in their lifetime. The book of Jeremiah speaks of these birds. We're told that the swallow knows her appointed times. They have a built-in clock that tells them when to travel, and they know exactly where to go. Our Creator shows them the way. When you're wondering which way to turn, know that God will provide you with the directions you need to find the way. When it's time to move out, all you have to do is listen for His call. He is the way. I'm David Reeves. Truly, the heavens declare the glory of God.
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The classics of yesterday, the hits of today, the Christian mix. I am Kerry. This is Jeff Moore and The Distance. It's called Calling London Town, the Christian mix.

0: The classics of yesterday, the hits of today, the Christian Mix Sure Friday Free Ride. That is Daniel Band, Walk on the Water. I am Carrie on the way, White Cross. Actually, that's White Hart, Rez, and Striper on the Christian Mix.
1: When Simon Peter rebuked the Lord Jesus and said to the Lord Jesus concerning the cross, "No, Lord, be it far from you. You'll not die on that cross." Jesus Christ said to Simon Peter, "Get thee behind me, Satan, for thou art an offense unto me." Now, was Jesus calling Simon Peter Satan? Of course not. Jesus knew better than that. But Jesus looked beyond the Simon Peter and saw where the battle was. Now, you know what the devil loves to do? The devil loves to get us fighting with flesh and blood. Our problem is not in Hollywood nor in the White House. We're at war with Satan. Our warfare is with Satan himself. We are not wrestling with flesh and blood. And the reason that we're losing the fight is we're not showing up for it.
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The classics of yesterday, the hits of today, the Christian mix. It is your Friday for your ride. That is Rez and Light. I am Kerry. It's time for me to get out of here for the day. I will rejoin you Monday afternoon at 2 o'clock, spinning all of your favorites in contemporary Christian music. Sorry I haven't been too upbeat today, but at least the music has been. So keep that in mind, and I will be back with you Monday afternoon. I'm going to leave you, as usual, with Julie Miller. This is Song to the Devil. I'm through with you. Bye, y'all. Thanks for listening.

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0: That was Living in the Light of Your Love from Al Denson on The Christian Mix. 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If you're walking through a tough week, remember this. God's light doesn't just visit you on the good days. It walks with you through every shadow. We'll take a short pause, and then we'll dive into Strong Tower by Leon Patillo, coming up next on Friday Night Rewind.
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2: Maybe you feel that there's a sin that's too strong for you. You're tired of fighting it, and you feel defeated. You know, I've often had conversations with people who feel overwhelmed by a temptation. It's too strong for me, he says. I'm helpless to overcome it. So I say to him, well, let me lead you to Christ. And then he says to me, oh no, Pastor, I've been a Christian for many years. Well, now, wait a minute, I say. If you're a Christian, the Holy Spirit lives in you. How can you say that you're helpless? For a Christian to say I'm helpless is to repeat a lie of the devil. If you're helpless, come to Christ. And if you've come to Christ, remember the Holy Spirit lives in you. And God says to you, sin shall no longer be your master.
1: Are you open to discovering what the Bible says about God? Well, then come to openthebible.org.
3: Will you join me in praying for college campuses? 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You made them in your image. And as your children, we pray with your perspective. 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But we look at it with your eyes that God, you are capable of redeeming the students and that which they're going through in their lives for your purposes. And so we pray in Jesus' name that God, you would reveal yourself on our secular campuses. I pray that God, you would use our campuses to be launching pads for mission work all over the world. 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

0: That was Amy Grant with Oh How the Years Go By on Friday Night Rewind here on The Christian Mix. That one really carries some memories with it, the way it walks through time and change. Some days a song like that feels like a deep breath, just looking back at everything we've come through. There's this promise in Scripture that says God will keep in perfect peace those whose minds are fixed on Him because they trust in Him. It's a reminder that even as the years race by and life shifts on us, God's steady hand and steady heart do not move. So wherever you're listening tonight, driving, winding down at home, maybe working late, you're not walking through this season alone. God is right in the middle of it with you, holding all those years and all those moments with care. After the break, we're rewinding with some classic encouragement from Sweet Comfort Band as we keep going on Friday Night Rewind right here on The Christian Mix.
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